0: 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Toca aqui 104,9.
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stars. 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
2: 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Just checking in. I know there's a lot going on right now. So, how you feeling?